yes, yes, yes, yes. Okay, don't stop what you're doing. Let's keep it moving, yeah.

the buzz. 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Cause funk's made fat from right beneath my hood. The Puba of the styles like Miles and shit. Like 60s funky worms with waves and perms. Just sending junky rhythms right down your block. We beat to rap, what key beat to lock. But I'm cool like that. I'm cool like that.

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But if we did...

0: Joining us on guitar for this next song is our programmer, Pete Glennell. On vocals throughout the show, Katie Bassoon. Our percussionists, Ollie and Liliana.
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2: Ladies and gentlemen, as you know, we have something special down here at Birdland this evening. A recording for Blue Note Records.

0: man.
1: Groovy, groovy, jazzy, funky, pounce, bounce, dance as we dip in the melodic sea. Rhythm keeps flowing and drips to MC. Sweet sugar pop, rocks and pop. You don't stop till the sweet beat drops. I shall improve as I stick and move. Vivid poems recited on top of the groove. Smooth mind, floating like a butterfly. No set afloat, sung like a lullaby. 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

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Her intentions fall to the floor.

a situation. When I return to my destination, I get told to collect my payment. Clear the desk quick, make it vacant. 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

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Nothing more, nothing less. Give me your digits, chat on your address. I'll bet you confess when you put me to the test.

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Why? Girl, your admiration, it a leap me from the start. With such physical attraction, girl, you know to feel the spark. I want a few words, now go tell you no sweetheart. Now go lava, lava, lava, and a chat beer fart. I'll get straight to the point, like a horror, horror dart. 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Only sound you will hear is the beating of my heart. And we will, and have some sweet pillow talk.

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I'd let you watch. I would invite you, but the queens we use would not excite you.

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I'm cool like that. 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

0: 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I'm peace like that. I'm peace like that. I'm peace like that. I'm peace like that. I'm peace. Like
1: check it out, man. I groove like that. I'm smooth like that. I jive like that. I roll like that.
2: Yeah, I'm thick like that. I stack like that. I'm down like that. I'm black like that.
0: Yo, I funk like that. I'm fat like that. I'm in like that, cause I swing like that.
1: We jazz like that. We freak like that. We zoom like that. We out. We out. 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
3: 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But if we did, it might sound a bit like this. 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You buy me things, I love it. 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

Joining us on guitar for this next song is our programmer, Pete Gledel. On vocals throughout the show, Katie Kassoon. Our percussionists, Ollie and Liliana. And our keyboards, Chris Lowe.

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4: Mr. Bombastic, we order some bombastic, romantic, fantastic lover. 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Mr. Lover, lover. Now, Mr. Lover, lover. Girl. Mr. Lover, lover. Now, Mr. Lover, lover. She call me Mr. Bombastic. Send me fantastic. Put me on me box. She says, I'm Mr. Romantic. Fantastic, touch me on me box, she says I'm Mr. Rose. Smooth, just like a silk, soft and cuddly, hug me up like a quilt. I'm a lyrical lover, now take me thin or filled with my sexual physique.

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Nothing more, nothing less. Give me your digits, chat on your address. 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